0: 1P20, we took a medical correction, a alarm showing Chatham PD, 8C80 was their former identifier. We're attempting to make contact. I believe there's a Chatham PD officer on the air. Is there an emergency, a call for service? That is unknown. Columbia 911 to Chatham PD unit. Is there an emergency? 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
1: 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It's going to be near Gretsch, John King David 9516. Again, John King David 9516. 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

RC40 domestic at 70 Lily Road, Town of Canaan, Cross Street, BB Pond Road, and Route 22. Original female, stating that a male named Brody took her phone and that there was some sort of a domestic dispute. Call disconnected. She did just recontact and then disconnected again. Nothing further. Be advised, we're not showing 70 Lily Road as a valid house number. It plotted just in from 68 near 89 and 75 on the opposite side of the road. C19 to assist at 2010. Columbia 911 to 1K20.

2C40 on callback, spoke to that female. She stated everything was okay and that the male was going to help her find her phone. However, the male subject came on the line, stated that the female had been drinking and disconnected. Sounded like the domestic may have still been ongoing.

0: 1K20 to Columbia 911. I just spoke to the caller. Everything is fine. I believe there is a domestic that Columbia 911 just put out. I'm going to get the address and be en route to assist you, CSO.
1: Great.

1320, number 70 Lily Road, town of Canaan, just past DB Pond Road. Originally, we did not show this as a valid address. However, on street view, it is valid. 70 should be a brown house. Also, for your advisement, Chatham PD is secure.

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J20FZ. I'm CTSO at 70 Maui Bowie Road. If you could get that correction spelling from CTSO and put on the cat.

0: 4-0, Sheriff's Office. Show me out. From Massachusetts data.
1: Poughkeepsie 1K17. Hold your ear out. Go ahead with that data.
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0: Nora Edward, Frank John, 3-2. Nora Edward, Frank John, 3-2.
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0: made contact with the subject. All subjects refusing to cooperate or identify themselves claim that there is no emergency. Will not cooperate with the DIR. I will be clear.
1: We're hearing you clear, 2022-192, copy. There's altitude C-19, you copy last, from 4-0.
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1: 2023. 1-8-2-0. 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

0: the area, 54 Cemetery Road. Caller contacted 911 reporting a possible rabid raccoon at that location. Caller was a passerby, heard someone say it was a rabid, but did not see it.
1: Where is it, sir?
0: 2042.
1: QC 40 Sheriff's Office, out of service.
0: 20-43.

0: UAVs 1K16 en route to 9248, route 22 in Hillsdale, stewards for a hold up alarm, 8:44 p.m. magnitude.
1: C-43 Sheriff's Office, I'll be clear.

0: 1K16.
1: 1K16, for your advisement, the alarm was hit because there was a male on the premises who had previously been trespassed. He was arguing with the staff, is reported to have stolen beer, and has since left the premises. The caller is a Brianna. She's an employee there. She can give you the details.

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0: 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I'll be checking the area.
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0: Annie Dodson.
1: Hudson Dodson, 78.
0: I'll be out and clear. Those subjects are not here.
1: Received, turning out and clear, 2114.

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0: Just advise us both about it.

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1: Car 6.
0: May I call transfer from 911? It's going to be at the Half Moon, 42 South Front Street. Caller was on Max. Stated he's an employee there. There was a physical altercation involving three subjects. Caller states three subjects appear to have left the area. There were no weapons. Doesn't believe there was any injuries.
2: What are you doing?
0: The main aggressor was a white male, possibly a Latino, wearing a gray t-shirt and a shaved head in his 30s, and was last seen running up Allen Street. Unknown further.
1: Received, and just confirming the person reporting is an employee at the Half Moon.
0: That's affirmative. His name was Max. Unknown last name.
1: Received, en route.
0: At 2130, copy, car 4.

0: Hudson, car 4 is going to remain on Allen Street. He'll be on a field interview with potential witnesses, and I'm at the Half Moon.
1: Where is he? Just for your advisement, it is on video here at the station. Showing out 2134.
0: Received.

0: 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I'll be clear and we'll update.
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We'll be on Harry Howard in front of the Elks Lodge.

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1: Okay, show me clear 1 UTT-ish to that CID I added to the incident.
2: 2226.
0: Arizona, Boy William Adam, 0737. Boy William Adam, 0737. I'll be 9 in church.

with New York, George William Victor, 6206. 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
0: 1-4, Sheriff's Office. You can show both, you know, clear.
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John King William, 7310. B, 9H, just north of Old Town.

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Have a wireless call. The caller is refusing to give her location. We're showing wireless rapid SOS, spotting at 628, County Route 3. Female states that another subject is not allowing her to leave the property. Female caller is now stating that the caller in the background states the subject is intoxicated, unknown further. 1K16, we'll show you a sign and responding at 2309. The female subject identified herself as Audrey Morrissey, and she states she's now leaving the location, possibly in a white vehicle, unknown direction. We have an open line, no voice at this time. Receiver, are you assisting at 2310?

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0: 1-8, received, thank you.

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0: 70,000. All appears secure. 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
1: 63878. One mail from Hennessy Livingston to the area of State Route 9, South Island Station, attempt to locate his vehicle. 1-1-4-1.
0: Get the copy, start a mileage 63878. One mail from Church Transport. 12:30 a.m., 904.

computer, she's 1K18, Victor David 8335, Route 9, just south of Sparrow Bush Road. Just go with your ending, transporting mileage.

0: FCC 1-4.
1: 1-4, respond up to the Maston Park, Stockport, 11130. The caller will be number 19 Footbridge Road. His son just came home and had rocks thrown at him while he was driving past the park. And the caller went back down there, and there's multiple used at that location currently.
0: Hey.

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We'll be clear.

0: Sheriff's Office 2C51. Are you in the area of Wendy's? Where you at?
1: That's affirmative.
0: Just got any ID from that location? The crew door. No answer, no key holder. Checking the registration.
1: Racing will be in the area.
0: Every single one, two, three.

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1: 1-4 to have a...
2: John King Adams, 3395. John King Adams, 3395. King Van Rue 9 right from the Madison Park.
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0: Respond over to 131 Twin Bridges Road, Tonical, please.
2: 720 Patrol Post 801 for calling Tonical Barber. CST northbound, just south, state route 22, Tonical, please.

Headed to Goal Post 801 for call Todd Clover, UTSP, northbound to south of State Route 23, current location. 217S to Livingston, standby. C51, CCSO, standby.

Function on 7 Patrol for a vehicle traveling incorrect way. This would be traveling southbound in the northbound lane, no mile marker 86. Possibly a small SUV or a sedan. And mile marker 86 will be just south of State Route 23. Function on 7 will show you a sign at 221.

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K17, DSP-23, standby, only is closer, post 800, town of Greenport, Fairview Avenue, crush it of Livingston Parkway, calling by location. Last unit, you were stepped on. Okay. C21, CCSO, standby. 2C21.

0: 2C21, respond to Fairview Avenue at the intersection with Livingston Parkway, town of Greenport. Caller reporting a two-car property damage AA. Vehicles are currently located in the parking lot. However, caller states it appears as if the operators are involved in an altercation. 2C21, assigned at Route 312.
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0: Here at the 2-1 blast, so they're secure.

NC21, for your advisement, caller now stating that the white Nissan Rogue is attempting to leave the scene. For your advisement, report to be registration Mary David Edward 3519. New York, Mary David Edward 3519. 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
1: 361 Fairview Ave. 361 Fairview Ave.

Excellent, Sheriff. So that was another New York bridge. Marietta Pole 5181. Marietta Pole 5181. If you could advise the address on that ridge.

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He's requesting a mess to 361 Fairview for a 41-year-old male. Intoxicated, not alert. 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

call on the 911 saying it's a potato too for Fall Town of Gallatin in Taconic State Parkway southbound. It's just north of Jackson Corners Road. My marker is 74.5 Palm Location.

Lieutenant Topol 802 for call town of Gallatin, TST southbound. Just north of Jackson Corners Road, mile marker 74.5, final location. 1189 in Maple, stand by. To 1218.

218 Patrol for a property damage auto accident, roadway hazard, car gear, CSP southbound near mile marker 74.5. It's going to be just north of Jackson Corners and near road. Reported to be a white Volvo SUV. Gear still on the roadway. 218, we'll show you a sign responding 5-6.

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1: 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I'm going to, again, attempt to contact CMH.
0: Received. You can show us. Back out.
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Man 3 and Fire Ground 7 assigned.

on fire. Respond for an alarm activation. Number 2640, Route 203, Town of Kinderhook. 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Cross streets are Merwin Road and Pinto Ranch Road. Command 3 and Fire Ground 7 assigned.

112 Chatham Fire, respond for an alarm activation. Number 2640, Route 203 in the town of Kinderhook. Stop number 1. Cross streets are Merwin Road and Pinto Ranch Road. Alarm company reporting a smoke fire unverified zippery zone. Command 3, fire ground 7 assigned, 725, 1186. Clement 112, Chatham Fire, respond for an alarm activation. Number 2640, Route 203 in the town of Kinderhook. Stop number 1. Cross streets are Merwin Road and Pinto Ranch Road. Alarm company reporting a smoke fire unverified zippery zone. Command 3, fire ground 7 assigned, 725, 1186.

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Stop 1. 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

911 to all Columbia County firefighters. The following apparatus is listed out of service. Canaan 3441, Stockport 4912, Stockport 4932, New Lebanon 8170, 8 a.m. Columbia 911 dispatchers 1189, 1179, 1186.

0: Lincoln Union King 594. Lincoln Union King 594 should appear in the black two-door Toyota at least in the rock band.
1: Yeah,
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Sheriff's Office, 9 Nigeria vehicle is valid, expiring 2027 on a 22 Toyota registered to Simon Lee out of Stockville. Vehicle is a valid D. David, expiring 2029, negative file.

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6-1 Hudson. 6-1. Yeah, it's waterfront.

Columbia 911, Southern Valley. Respond for an alarm activation, a fire smoke detector hallway, 289 South Road in the town of New Lebanon. Cross streets would be Bristol Road and Kelly Road. You're assigned Command 4, Fire Ground 8.

Columbia 911 Lebanon Valley. Respond for an alarm activation, a fire smoke detector hallway. 289 Sells Road in the town of New Lebanon. Cross streets will be Bristol Road and Kelly Road. You're assigned Command 4, Fire Ground 8. Columbia 911, Lebanon Valley, under mutual aid, will be dispatching out Tassawassa for an alarm activation, fire smoke detector, hallway, 289 South Road, town of New Lebanon. Crossroads will be Bristol Road and Kelly Road. You're assigned Command 4, Fire Ground 8, 901-11289. Lebanon Valley, under mutual aid, will be dispatching out Tassawassa for an alarm activation, fire smoke detector, hallway, 289 South Road, town of New Lebanon. Crossroads will be Bristol Road and Kelly Road. You're assigned Command 4, Fire Ground 8, 901-11289.

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0: Lebanon Valley, respond for a alarm activation. 289 Sauls Road, Town of New Lebanon. Cross streets are Bristol Road and Kelly Road for a hallway smoke detector activation. Command 4, Fire Ground 8, assigned 909-1186.
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0: Thank you.
1: 2C15, Sarah, so show me out.

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They're en route to a priority 4 EMS call. Chatham Manor Apartments, 18 School Street, Village of Chatham, Apartment 3, for a 71-year-old male who has fallen complaining of weakness in his legs. Units are assigned Command 3 and Fire Ground 7. 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Units are assigned Command 3, Fire Ground 7, 935-1186.

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0: 911 to Chatham Rescue. DC 804, respond priority 2. Number 821, Route 203 in the town of Austerlitz. Crossroads are Route 7 and Elm Street. Austerlitz Fire. They're an EMS call. 82-year-old female states hearing a beeping noise from her pacemaker, possible issue with cardiac history. Also, it's your assigned Command 3 and Fire Ground 7.

eastbound down to the municipal parking lot, 500 block Columbia Street. There's damage reported to two of the three electric vehicle charging kiosks. The screens have been smashed in. 49 is by advice as well.

Crown 1 to Oshless Fire with an EMS call. 821 Route 203 in the town of Oshless. Cross streets would be Route 7 and Elm Street. For an 82-year-old female who's hearing beeping from her pacemaker, you're assigned Command 3, Fire Ground 7, 1051, 11G89.

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0: 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It's going to be in the area of number 4225, Route 9, Tana, Greenport, Cross 50, Tenbrock Lane, and Route 23. Command 4 and Fire Ground, it'll be assigned.
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0: 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Across streets of Tenbrock Lane and Route 23. We have one female patient complaining of chest pain at that location. Command 4 and Fire Ground 8, 1105, 1179.
1: 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And 9C92, 23B Newman Road, standby. 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

0: 9292. 9292, patrol to the area of 4225 Route 9 in the town of Greenport. Your cross streets are 10 Brock Lane at Route 31. Going to be for a two-car AAPI, 72-year-old female complaining of chest pain. Fire and EMS have been dispatched. 9292, you're assigned in en route at 1106.
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1: That's confirmed. 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
2: So you're going to contact the caller for this call prior to arrival. It's going to be at 22 Church Ave. Caller is a Russell Bogdan. 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
0: 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Going to be in the area of 4225 Route 9 in the town of Greenport. Cross streets are 10 Brock Lane and Route 31. 72-year-old female complaining of chest pain. 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

0: 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Multiple vehicle is going to be out in front of 416 Columbia. I'm there now.
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You're on scene at Hudson Terrace Apartments, 15 South Front Street, City of Hudson, Apartment 11A is an Adam with a 41-year-old female who has fallen with a swollen ankle. Units are assigned Command 3 and Fire Ground 7, 1148, 1186.

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to all Clement County firefighters, the proceeding was the weekly individual siren test only. 1204, dispatcher 1186.

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K42, patrol 182 Dahl Green Road in the town of Tungahook. Crossroads will be Route 21 and Maple Lane. Initial call was an abandoned call from the location with no voice contact. Currently on the phone with the caller who's reporting a bear in the bark correction backyard, not close to the residence, not being threatening. 1K42, you're signing your route, 1226.

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Delta 9292. 92 respond to Rena Center 300 Fairview Ave. Speak to Derek LeVay at that location. He's reporting several homeless people appear to be setting up a camp in the back. I'd like them to move along.

Columbia 911, the police patrol's code is 803. So we're calling the village of Alicia, Kinderhook Street and Circle Lane, calling by location. Route 9 in Atlantic, only units closer for a call post 803 in the village of Alicia, Kinderhook Street and Circle Lane, calling by location. 1K4298 in the CAG, stand by. Columbia 911 to 1K42.

1242 patrol to the area of 1022 Kinderhook Street in the village of Alicia. Crossroads would be Circle Lane and St. Luke's Drive. 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

0: C-15 patrols to the area of 8586 Route 22, Town of Copaic. Cross streets would be North Mountain Road and Orphan Farm Road. For report of a white female in a pink dress arguing with a white male. The female was walking southbound on 22. The male was in a gray Chevy truck with a green sign on the back driver's side door. The truck was seen appearing to be looking for her going north and southbound on 22 and then turning into the library at Hillsdale. 2C15, you're signing in route 1307.
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0: 115, be advised, additional call reporting. The truck just went southbound on Route 22 past the address 8586 Route 22 in Copaic.
1: 1990.
2: So that would be yours, Mary Charles Young, 7497. Mary Charles Young, 7497. Should appear on a red Honda hatchback on vehicle Walmart entrance 2B.
0: 1310. Columbia 911 to 2C15.

515, be advised, the male in that truck started yelling at the homeowner at that address before he went southbound on Route 22. Going to have a New York registration, King X-Ray David 1782. 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

1990, your vehicle is valid, expiring 2028, 2016 fit, red, registered to NV Moreno Contreras, Southern Albany, New York, who happens to hold a valid D date, expiring 2027, negative 5.

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1: Sheriff's Office 915.
0: I'll be in the area of 22 in Yonder View, searching for that female subject.
1: Okay, you're staying in the area of 1322.

0: 2C15 Sheriff's Office.
1: Sheriff's Office on 15.
0: Spoke with a female subject. Appears to be in good health. I'll be clear.

0: Can you respond over to 76 North 7th Street? Speak with a Patrick Rousseau at that location. He's the owner of Lily's Natural Pet Store. He's reporting a former employee has violated a no trespass order that he served on that employee, as well as harassing him. The former employee is going to be an Anna Grazal.
1: Received. Do we have a copy of said trespass?
0: Yeah, I don't believe so. It's past occurred. I'll check the book.
1: Received. En route.
0: 1358.
1: Hudson, you can show me out.

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1: 1406.

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1: Hudson.
0: You can show me out at her address on North 5th Street. I'll have a copy of the trespass and I'm going to attempt to serve her.
1: We're out 44 North 6th Street at 1409.

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0: in the car, sir.
1: Car 6.
0: Can you respond down to the waterfront? It's going to be the area of the bathrooms. We're going to be speaking with a Jeannie Stark at location. She's reporting there is a function they have planned down there, and there's a food truck parked in that area. Will not move when asked, and she'd like to speak to a patrol.
1: Received. Do we have a copy of the permit?
0: That's unknown.
1: Received.

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Unit responded to Camp Scatico, 1558 Route 19, Town of Livingston. The cross streets of Peterson Road and Jackson Corners Road. 911 abandoned call coming from a landline. Yeah, phone on the waterfront. Callback spoke to a Felix Green. States it was a accidental activation. 128, you're assigned on route 1424.

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0: 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I'll be 802.
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0: RAC is heading to Route 1529. As we advise, the caller is leaving.
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Command 3, Fire Ground 7, 1532, 1179.

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The Belmont Terrace Apartments, 191 Main Street, Village of Belmont, cross streets of Route 217 and Martindale Road. Command 3, fire ground 7, 1532, 1179.

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1: Yeah, checking to our plaza, the Hooker's PQA. Wonderful.

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0: So it's going to be in the area 2515, County Route 31. Correction, 1515, County Route 31. 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We'd like the area checked.
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0: 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One man in custody will be in route 2301. 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

Columbia. That was at Drumsco Riposte. 800, kind of lost with TSP, southbound, mile marker 96, Columbia location. Said multiple units at once. One came with five, try it again.

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Only patrols closer to 1Q15 at the TSP and 217. Recall post 800, Todd Osler, TSP southbound mile marker 96, call on your location. 1Q15.

0: One Kilo Fiber's buffer, erratic vehicle complaint. Vehicle is southbound on the Peconic State Parkway, now passing Rigger Hill Road. Described as a dark green or gray-colored Ford SUV. New York registration, King John John 6445. Caller states the vehicle is swerving all over both lanes of traffic. Kilo 5, you're assigned to the route. That vehicle is now passing mile marker 93 southbound.
1: Sheriff Thomas will be out of 301, heading boundary riding. Five six eight one zero.

0: 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We'll be out on a traffic stop when you're ready to copy.
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0: It's going to be New York, Sam, Tom, Adam Young, Mary, Adam, David. Sam, Tom, Adam Young, Mary, Adam, David, the 31 just off of Route 9.

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0: 17 Sheriff's Office, traffic, New York.
1: I'll be clear that last, and myself in 1K10, we'll be in around Connick to assist 1K30 with a domestic. Sheriff's Office, 917.
0: New York, Lincoln, Nora, Nora, 5997. 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County 8, just off of Route 9.

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17 patrol to number 97 Orchard Road, Town of Livingston, cross streets are Pilliper Road and Spring Road for a 911 abandoned call. Comes back to the Howard Smith residence. Original call was open line with static and callback goes to busy signal. 217, you're assigned in route at 1708.

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1: 2319, Sheriff's Office, be out here exactly.
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1: Mary Charles Young, 5146. 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

0: Greenport Rescue, Spawn Priority 3, Stockport Fire District, AA Unknown PI, going to be in the area of 6792 Route 9, Town of Stockport, cross streets are Atlantic Avenue and Gabriel Road. Caller reports a vehicle that went off the roadway into a bush and into a fence and states it's just north of his residence on Route 9. Stockport, you're assigned Command 3 and Fire Ground 7.
1: Poughkeepsie 1K33.
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0: respond to Greenport Rescue. Respond priority 3. Stockport Fire District, AA, unknown PI. Going to be just north of 6792 Route 9, town of Stockport. Crossroads are Atlantic Avenue and Gabriel Road. Caller reporting a vehicle that went off the roadway into a bush and a fence. Unknown vehicle description, unknown further. Stockport units, you're assigned command 3 and fire ground 7, 1712 1186.
1: Columbia 9 is a patrol command post 800, town of Stockport, Route 9, Atlantic Ave, Columbia location. Two C 21, 66 and Healy, stand by. Only patrols closer than 2C21 at 66 and Healy for a call post 800, town of Stockport, Route 9, Atlantic Ave, Columbia location. 1Q8, Jocelyn and Livingston unit at Route 82, you can disregard. 1Q8. 1Q8, respond for a one car AA, unknown PI. The caller is reporting a vehicle went off the road through his bushes and through a fence and is now stopped just up the road from his residence. Be the area number 6792, Route 9, town of Stockport. The crossroads of Atlantic Ave and Gabriel Road to be just north of the intersection of Atlantic. Fire EMS have been dispatched as well. 1Q8, you're assigned the number 1714. 1Q8, you're also group 1714.

District respond for a one-car AA unknown PI. Caller reports vehicle went off the road into a fence. Going to be just north of 6792 Route 9, Town of Stockport, crossing Atlantic Avenue and Gabriel Road. Units are assigned Command 3, Fire Ground 7, 1715, 1186.

0: received no contact. Residence appears to be unoccupied. You're clear, 1719.
1: 2C17, Sheriff's Office. I'll be clear.
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0: you and your son. Sheriff's Office on 2-1. Say please, that one's last.
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0: 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Lincoln William John 6676. In the warehouse parking lot off 9G.
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0: 217, respond on number 23, Albert Dock Road, town of Stockport. You cross streets of Route 9J and Southers Road. You call us from a neighbor stating the verbal altercation taking place between family members, the house next door to her. I believe the female instigator is the daughter of the neighbors who was highly intoxicated, causing a disturbance. A female named Morgan McFarland. No weapons, appears to be verbal only. The subjects are outside at the time. 2-7, you're assigned to the room 1852.
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Area of 1198 Lakeview Road, Tonacope, Cross Streets of Birch Road and Fairview Drive. Command 3 and Firecraft 7 assigned.

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Be in the area of 1198 Lakeview Road, Tonacope, cross streets are Birch Road and Fairview Drive. Command 3, Fire Ground 7 assigned, 1934, 1186. Fire respond for a tree leaning on power lines burning and smoking. Area of 1198 Lakeview Road, Tonacope, cross streets are Birch Road and Fairview Drive. Command 3 and Fire Ground 7 assigned. Coming out on to Copay Fire, respond for a tree leaning on power lines burning and smoking. Be in the area of 1198 Lakeview Road, Tonacope, cross streets are Birch Road and Fairview Drive. Command 3, Fire Ground 7 assigned, 1934, 1186.

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The area of 1198 Lakeview Road, Town of Copaic. Cross streets are Birch Road and Fairview Drive. Command 3, Fire Ground 7 assigned. 1937, 1186.

0: 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Caller states his brother is at the residence breaking items, and the caller states that they have an active OP against him. 7:53 p.m., 923. Poughkeepsie, 1K18.
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0: 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Greenport Rescue is traveling to CMH reporting cows in the roadway on 217 in the area of Tischhauser. 2C17, you're assigned in and route at 1959.